0: If your house is filled with phrases like, don't kick the ball in the house, what happened to your pants? 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In between now and then, just know you have a friend to help you find joy in it all. 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

0: There's a moment most days don't announce. It's not the big win, not the breaking news. It's somewhere in the in-between. It's the first sip of coffee before the house wakes up. That quiet stretch of road with nowhere urgent to be. The deep breath you didn't realize you needed before going into work. Life isn't always lived in the highlight reel. Most of it happens in the small, steady moments that find themselves nestled in between. And maybe that's where joy can be found. Helping you find joy in the in-between. 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

0: When you have friends like Dave, Bill, and Carmen, there's really no telling what they'll talk about.
1: So, when we were building this building, Dylan and Hammy both brought scooters.
2: Oh, they're still here.
1: 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I rode Dylan's the other day. I just am really thinking about getting one. You know, I always look forward to spend the day with my girls or whatever, and I just thought...
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1: 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Can you see me with the scooter? 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
1: 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He's like, we do not need that in the garage. 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
3: I don't know that it's garage space he'd be worried about. 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

0: Attention parents. We're not so far away from the time when your children will begin their annual tradition of sleeping late, eating their way through the pantry like a swarm of locusts, and singing the traditional summer song of...
1: I'm so bored.
0: Yep, good times. The season where bedtimes get blurry, the kitchen somehow never closes, and every sentence begins with, can we go?
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0: Swindoll now, but when I was 21, I tell you what, you could put a picture of Eminem from his Marshall Mathers days when he was in the white t-shirt and the blonde tips, and the two of us were like, here's a Christian version of Marshall Mathers. Then I gained 100 pounds, and he did not. And we had this split where we stopped looking alike. Now I look like a guy who's just eating M&Ms.
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0: That's called Washed. It's Elevation Rhythm. That's got a good sound. Hey, thanks for listening to the Joy FM. 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

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I need a peace that only heaven knows.

0: I'm walking free. That's Micah Tyler on the Joy FM. Songs coming up from Rhett Walker and Cody Carnes. Also, Cece Winans, her new song, Worthy of It All. That is coming up this hour here on the Joy FM.
1: There's a moment most days don't announce. It's not the big win, not the breaking news. It's somewhere in the in-between. It's the first sip of coffee before the house wakes up. That quiet stretch of road with nowhere urgent to be. The deep breath you didn't realize you needed before going into work. Life isn't always lived in the highlight reel. Most of it happens in the small, steady moments that find themselves nestled in between. And maybe that's where joy can be found. Helping you find joy in the in-between. 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
2: 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And I don't say judgment as if we are somehow condoning abortion. We're never condoning abortion. 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We're always telling the truth about what abortion does.
4: Yeah.
2: But we're reaching in. We are trying to get in her shoes and say, let's go through it together. Let's walk through this together. How can I help you before you make this decision? 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

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This is Cleve with 88.3 The Joy FM. We'll be there and hope that you will be too. This day of tribute takes place on Saturday at Evans Town Center Park. 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

0: When you have friends like Dave, Bill, and Carmen, there's really no telling what they'll talk about.
1: So, when we were building this building, Dylan and Hammy both brought scooters.
2: Oh, they're still here.
1: Oh, I know. I rode Dylan's the other day. I just am really thinking about getting one. You know, I always look forward to spend the day with my girls or whatever, and I just thought...
2: Scoot around with your girls?
1: Yes, to go just scoot around. And then I thought, well, I mean, could that be something we could start doing together? Can you see me with the scooter? I'll probably kill myself.
2: Well, I can see it. Pete's face.
1: I know.
2: He's
1: like, we do not
2: right
1: need that in the garage. Stop.
2: I don't know that it's garage space he'd be worried about. It's medical bills.
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0: Ain't no way. God's not going to fail me now. Jamie McDonald on the Joy FM. Lots more favorite songs on the way. Plus, here's a question. What does the Bible say about setting boundaries? Is it okay? We're going to be talking about that coming up this hour here on the Joy FM.
1: Attention parents. 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
1: We know. 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

0: is he.
1: Thanks so much for hanging out with us here at the Joy FM. I'm Sandy. If you love Lauren Daigle's music, stay with us because her song is coming up, the song Come Alive, here on the Joy FM.
2: It's not always easy to give yourself credit for things, but look at you, showing up again today, carrying what's heavy, handling what you didn't ask for, and still finding a way forward, even if it's one small step after another. 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
3: It's Crazy Money Day. Hi, I'm Chuck Bentley with the Crown Money Minute. 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

0: That's Terry and with Testimony on the Joy FM. Yeah, testimony, kind of a big word for your God story. 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
2: 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Now I look like a guy who's just eating M&Ms.
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2: Some Augusta leaders saying they don't want to trash their garbage service partner. That's in spite of mounting complaints from customers last summer. Coastal Waste took over as the sole hauler for the entire city. The contract says the company can be fined for things like missed pickups, damaged carts, and spills and leaks from the truck. The company racked up $140,000 in penalties in its first 3 months, but a commission committee is recommending reducing that to $74,000. Well, Julian Gutierrez, Rigoberto Santa Cruz, and Augustine Castaneda are charged with trafficking marijuana. Investigators say on Tuesday, Gutierrez and Santa Cruz were arrested at Augusta Regional Airport with 120 pounds of marijuana in separate suitcases. Castaneda was arrested at the West Bank Inn and allegedly found with 65 pounds of marijuana. I'm WJBF News Channel 6's Gabriel Stovall.
3: Good Friday morning. Coming up for the afternoon, sunny and cool, highs low 80s. For the weekend, heating up, Saturday sunshine 88, Sunday partly cloudy, highs of 90. I'm WJBF News Channel 6 meteorologist John Lynn for 88.3 The Joy FM.
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0: Attention parents. 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
8: 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It's fairly uneventful start here on this Friday morning. No weather issues to slow your drive, traffic moving well across the area. We have no accidents to report, no major backups or delays, so if you're headed out now, just be cautious, be courteous, and keep it hands-free. 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
2: South Carolina Governor Henry McMaster calling for a special session today at 11 a.m. In his order, McMaster calls on lawmakers to continue debate on redrawing election maps. He also wants them to pass a budget, which they failed to do during the regular session. Members of the Georgia Black Legislative Caucus gathered outside the state capitol Thursday to protest next month's special session on redistricting. Several lawmakers say they have not yet seen the new maps, but fear they could weaken minority voting power. And in Augusta, concerned voters gathered to discuss the implications of the recent Supreme Court ruling allowing states to redistrict congressional maps. Last night at Miles Memorial CME Church, they discussed how the Supreme Court ruling could change voting in Augusta and all across the country. Some worry that the ruling will discourage voters from showing up to the polls. I'm WJBF News Channel 6's Gabriel Stovall.
3: Good Friday morning. Coming up for the afternoon, sunny and cool, highs low 80s. For the weekend, heating up, Saturday sunshine 88, Sunday partly cloudy, highs of 90. I'm WJBF News Channel 6 meteorologist John Lynn for 88.3 The Joy FM.
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0: Before they became your favorite song, they had to have a beginning.
4: Everybody, this is Bear from Need to Breathe.
0: Here is the story behind the song.
5: It's the law. Surrender.
4: Paul's daily dying with self has always been a goal of mine. But this last year has been a reminder of how painful and ultimately freeing that can be. The line of the song, The Long Winding Loss of Your Will, is really about that. It's the realization that no one is going to take your will away from you, but ultimately we need to trade it in for God's. The concept that our powerlessness and need are the seeds from where freedom and peace will eventually grow could not be more counterculture. I would even say it flies in the face of our own common sense. The things that I'm trying to surrender to God are my children's future and well-being, my job, others' perception of me, financial security, control, and my expectations for the way I think things ought to turn out. The beauty of laying these things down at the feet of God, who I know is good and loves me, has been releasing the immense weight that I was not meant to carry.

0: crown.
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3: We have no weather worries to slow your drive on this fine Friday morning, but we do have an accident you'll need to watch for. It's over in Aiken County on eastbound I-20 near the Highway 25 exit. It's not causing a lot of delay at the moment. I'm Lee Miller for 88.3 The Joy FM.
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2: Early voting in Georgia ends today. As a reminder, polls are open today in Columbia County from 8 a.m. to 5 p.m. Election Day is Tuesday, May 19th. For the first time, Richmond County voters are saying yes or no to FLOST. FLOST is a half-cent increase in the sales tax with the money raised dedicated to offsetting the property tax rate. It means paying more at the cash register, but for homeowners, the tax would generate new funds to keep property taxes in check. And Augusta leaders are asking for public input as the city works to modernize decades-old zoning and development rules. Augusta Planning and Development Department hosting a community meeting later this month. The meeting is set for May 27th at the Robert Howard Community Center in Hefsibah. I'm WJBF News Channel 6's Gabriel Stovall.
3: Good Friday morning. Coming up for the afternoon, sunny and cool, highs low 80s. For the weekend, heating up, Saturday sunshine 88, Sunday partly cloudy, highs of 90. I'm WJBF News Channel 6 meteorologist John Lynn for 88.3 The Joy FM.
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5: 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It's in Aiken County at the intersection of Canal Street and Leitner Street. 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
2: South Carolina Governor Henry McMaster calling for a special session today at 11 a.m. In his order, McMaster calls on lawmakers to continue debate on redrawing election maps. He also wants them to pass a budget, which they failed to do during the regular session. Members of the Georgia Black Legislative Caucus gathered outside the state capitol Thursday to protest next month's special session on redistricting. Several lawmakers say they have not yet seen the new maps, but fear they could weaken minority voting power. And in Augusta, concerned voters gathered to discuss the implications of the recent Supreme Court ruling allowing states to redistrict congressional maps. Last night at Miles Memorial CME Church, they discussed how the Supreme Court ruling could change voting in Augusta and all across the country. Some worry that the ruling will discourage voters from showing up to the polls. I'm WJBF News Channel 6's Gabriel Stovall.
3: Good Friday morning. Coming up for the afternoon, sunny and cool, highs low 80s. For the weekend, heating up, Saturday sunshine 88, Sunday partly cloudy, highs of 90. I'm WJBF News Channel 6 meteorologist John Lynn for 88.3 The Joy FM.
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6: 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We're seeing perfect weather on this Friday morning and traffic moving well around the area also. We do have a little bit of heavy traffic there on Gordon Highway at Fort Gordon's Gate 1 and Gate 6. Fortunately, no accidents being reported. 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
2: Early voting in Georgia ends today. As a reminder, polls are open today in Columbia County from 8 a.m. to 5 p.m. Election Day is Tuesday, May 19th. For the first time, Richmond County voters are saying yes or no to FLOST. FLOST is a half-cent increase in the sales tax with the money raised dedicated to offsetting the property tax rate. It means paying more at the cash register, but for homeowners, the tax would generate new funds to keep property taxes in check. And Augusta leaders are asking for public input as the city works to modernize decades-old zoning and development rules. Augusta Planning and Development Department hosting a community meeting later this month. The meeting is set for May 27th at the Robert Howard Community Center in Hefsiba. I'm WJBF News Channel 6's Gabriel Stovall.
3: Good Friday morning. Coming up for the afternoon, sunny and cool, highs low 80s. For the weekend, heating up, Saturday sunshine 88, Sunday partly cloudy, highs of 90. I'm WJBF News Channel 6 meteorologist John Lynn for 88.3 The Joy FM.
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0: If your house is filled with phrases like, "Don't kick the ball in the house," what happened to your pants? Or different iterations of counting to three, you may be feeling the jittered energy of the last days of the school year. Before long, you'll be in the middle of summer plans, snack demands, and those cute little personal fans that missed water. In between now and then, just know you have a friend to help you find joy in it all. 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
4: 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Perfect weather for your Friday morning commute, and we're on the backside of the morning rush, so traffic is thinning out around the area. We have no major accidents to report, no unusual backups or delays. If you're headed out now, looks like you are in for an easy drive. 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

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Thanks to J.L. 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
1: 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Then I gained 100 pounds, and he did not, and we had this split where we stopped looking alike. Now I look like a guy who's just eating M&Ms.
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4: Taking a last look at traffic on this Friday morning, things thinning out nicely. No major accidents to report. No unusual backups or delays. Nothing really to slow you down at this point. No weather issues to slow your drive. You're headed out now. Looks like you're in for an easy commute. 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

0: There's a moment most days don't announce. It's not the big win, not the breaking news. It's somewhere in the in-between. It's the first sip of coffee before the house wakes up. That quiet stretch of road with nowhere urgent to be. The deep breath you didn't realize you needed before going into work. Life isn't always lived in the highlight reel. Most of it happens in the small, steady moments that find themselves nestled in between. And maybe that's where joy can be found. Helping you find joy in the in-between. 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
2: Remaining cool and sunny for your Friday afternoon as highs hit 81. For tonight, clear and cool with a calm wind. Lows down to 52. I'm WTBF News Channel 6 meteorologist John Lynn for 88.3 The Joy FM.
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1: 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Should have been long gone now, yeah. 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
0: 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The season where bedtimes get blurry, the kitchen somehow never closes, and every sentence begins with, can we go?
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0: We know. Summer can be a little stressful, and the summer sun may not be the only reason you're hot under the collar. But these stressful summer moments often become sweet summer memories later down the line. 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
6: Remaining cool and sunny for your Friday afternoon as highs hit 81. For tonight, clear and cool with a calm wind. Lows down to 52. I'm WTBF News Channel 6 meteorologist John Lynn for 88.3 The Joy FM.
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0: It's not always easy to give yourself credit for things. But look at you, showing up again today, carrying what's heavy, handling what you didn't ask for, and still finding a way forward, even if it's one small step after another. Strength isn't always found in the loud or impressive. Sometimes it looks like not giving up, like one more step. So if it feels like you are just getting through, keep that verse in Proverbs 16 in mind, that God is the one who helps direct our steps, helping you find joy one step at a time. 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

0: When you have friends like Dave, Bill, and Carmen, there's really no telling what they'll talk about.
1: So, when we were building this building, Dylan and Hammy both brought scooters.
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1: 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I rode Dylan's the other day. I just am really thinking about getting one. 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
2: Scoot around with your girls?
1: 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And then I thought, well, I mean, could that be something we could start doing together? Can you see me with the scooter? I'll probably kill myself.
2: Well, I can see it. Pete's face.
1: I know. He's like, we do not need that in the garage. 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
2: I don't know that it's garage space he'd be worried about. It's medical bills.
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0: If your house is filled with phrases like, don't kick the ball in the house, what happened to your pants? 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In between now and then, just know you have a friend to help you find joy in it all. 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
2: Remaining cool and sunny for your Friday afternoon as highs hit 81 for tonight. Clear and cool with a calm wind. Lows down to 52. I'm WTBF News Channel 6 meteorologist John Lynn for 88.3 The Joy FM.
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0: There's a moment most days don't announce. It's not the big win, not the breaking news. It's somewhere in the in-between. It's the first sip of coffee before the house wakes up. That quiet stretch of road with nowhere urgent to be. The deep breath you didn't realize you needed before going into work. Life isn't always lived in the highlight reel. Most of it happens in the small, steady moments that find themselves nestled in between. And maybe that's where joy can be found. Helping you find joy in the in-between. 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
2: Remaining cool and sunny for your Friday afternoon as highs hit 81 for tonight. Clear and cool with a calm wind. Lows down to 52. I'm WJBF News Channel 6 meteorologist John Lynn for 88.3 The Joy FM.
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0: 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We're not so far away from the time when your children will begin their annual tradition of sleeping late, eating their way through the pantry like a swarm of locusts, and singing the traditional summer song of...
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6: Remaining cool and sunny for your Friday afternoon as highs hit 81 for tonight. Clear and cool with a calm wind. Lows down to 52. I'm WGBF News Channel 6 meteorologist John Lynn for 88.3 The Joy FM.
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1: 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But when I was 21, I tell you what, you could put a picture of Eminem from his Marshall Mathers days when he was in the white t-shirt and the blonde tips, and the two of us were like, here's a Christian version of Marshall Mathers. Then I gained 100 pounds, and he did not. And we had this split where we stopped looking alike. Now I look like a guy who's just eating M&Ms.
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0: It's not always easy to give yourself credit for things. But look at you, showing up again today, carrying what's heavy, handling what you didn't ask for, and still finding a way forward, even if it's one small step after another. Strength isn't always found in the loud or impressive. Sometimes it looks like not giving up, like one more step. So if it feels like you are just getting through, keep that verse in Proverbs 16 in mind, that God is the one who helps direct our steps, helping you find joy one step at a time. 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
1: 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We are seeing heavy afternoon traffic in Columbia County on westbound I-20, seeing some slowdowns near the Bel Air Road exit and an accident just west of the Grovetown exit near the way stations. Be prepared to stop there. 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
3: Remaining cool and sunny for your Friday afternoon as highs hit 81 for tonight. Clear and cool with a calm wind. Lows down to 52. I'm WJBF News Channel 6 meteorologist John Lynn for 88.3 The Joy FM.
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1: 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Perfect weather for your Friday afternoon commute and traffic moving well around the area for the most part. Only one accident to report, causing minor slowdowns in Columbia County. It's on westbound I-20 near the Grovetown exit. I'm Lee Miller for 88.3 The Joy FM.
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2: 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Keep playing awesome music.
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3: 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Richmond County, accident McCartan Street and Reynolds Street, Columbia County. Have a crash on Washington Road near the lake near Points West Army Resort. Also backups on eastbound I-20 near the way station and westbound I-20 near the Bel Air Road exit. I'm Lee Miller for 88.3 The Joy FM.
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0: There's a moment most days don't announce. It's not the big win, not the breaking news. It's somewhere in the in-between. It's the first sip of coffee before the house wakes up. That quiet stretch of road with nowhere urgent to be. The deep breath you didn't realize you needed before going into work. Life isn't always lived in the highlight reel. Most of it happens in the small, steady moments that find themselves nestled in between. And maybe that's where joy can be found, helping you find joy in the in-between. 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
1: 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Richmond County accident at Peach Orchard Road and Highway 88, Nordahl Drive off Windsor Spring Road, Columbia County, Washington Road out at the lake, and backups for construction on eastbound I-20 between the Appling Harlem exit and the way station. I'm Lee Miller for 88.3 The Joy FM.
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3: 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Saturday, mostly sunny, warming up to 88. Sunday, becoming partly cloudy and hot, with highs hitting 90. I'm WGBF News Channel 6 meteorologist John Lynn for 88.3 The Joy FM.
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1: 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We have a major traffic jam in Columbia County. Traffic stalled for several miles on eastbound I-20 between the Appling Harlem exit and the Grovetown exit. That's being caused by construction. Aiken County crash in North Augusta on Martintown Road near East Avenue. I'm Lee Miller for 88.3 The Joy FM.
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0: Attention parents. We're not so far away from the time when your children will begin their annual tradition of sleeping late, eating their way through the pantry like a swarm of locusts, and singing the traditional summer song of...
1: I'm so bored.
0: Yep, good times. The season where bedtimes get blurry, the kitchen somehow never closes, and every sentence begins with, can we go?
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0: We know. Summer can be a little stressful, and the summer sun may not be the only reason you're hot under the collar. But these stressful summer moments often become sweet summer memories later down the line. 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
6: Looking pretty good for the weekend. Saturday, mostly sunny, warming up to 88. Sunday, becoming partly cloudy and hot, with highs hitting 90. I'm WGBF News Channel 6 meteorologist John Lynn for 88.3, The Joy FM.
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I need a peace that only heaven knows.

0: It's not always easy to give yourself credit for things. But look at you, showing up again today, carrying what's heavy, handling what you didn't ask for, and still finding a way forward, even if it's one small step after another. Strength isn't always found in the loud or impressive. Sometimes it looks like not giving up, like one more step. So if it feels like you are just getting through, keep that verse in Proverbs 16 in mind, that God is the one who helps direct our steps, helping you find joy one step at a time. 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

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Thanks to J.L. 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